I never take anything for granted. Only a fool maybe takes things for granted. Just because it's here today, it can be gone tomorrow. And that's one thing that you'll never in your life ever have to worry about me. If I'll ever change towards you, because baby, I love you. Girl, I love you. Just the way you are.

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1: I'm looking for a partner in crime. 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

0: Hi, this is Joe Harrington. Hope your weekend's going well. I'm back Monday afternoon just after Carol Dooley playing you the very best of soul and Motown on your easy place to relax. Sunshine Soul.
1: How you doing, buddies? It's Keith Duffy here. Do you know that over 90% of cars do not have a spare wheel? So don't be caught out when you get that puncture. Tireland are now launching a new spare wheel kit. Not just the wheel and tyre. This is the full replacement kit that comes with everything you need to get back on the road. For further information, go to tireland.ie. Stay safe on the roads.

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1: I've heard people say that too much of anything is not good for you, baby. But I don't know about that. As many times as we've loved and we've shared love and made love, it doesn't seem to me like it's enough.

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0: Hi, this is Joe Harrington. I hope your weekend's going well. Little reminder, I'm back on Monday afternoon playing you the very best of Soul and Motown on Sunshine Soul, your easy place to relax.
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0: 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It's Sunshine Soul on the weekend, up bright and early for Saturday breakfast. I'm Robbie Fogarty. It's Sunshine Soul. I have more next.
1: 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I'm back Monday afternoon just after Carol Dooley playing you the very best of Soul and Motown on your easy place to relax. 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
1: Hey, you know, everybody's talking about the good old days, right? 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

0: 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Easing you in gently with more great soul music next.
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0: We've got the best of Soul and Motown all weekend long. This is Sunshine Soul on sunshinesoul.ie and on the Irish Radio Player. By the way, this is Sean Ashmore with you. Hope you're enjoying the music we have for you today. And keep it right here. More of the best of Marvin, Aretha and Stevie in just a moment.
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0: 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The best of Soul and Motown here on Sunshine Soul. 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

0: This is Sunshine Soul, the best of soul and Motown. How you doing? It's Sean Ashmore with you in for Saturday morning. Hope your weekend is going well, and make sure you keep it here. It's Sunshine Soul all weekend long for the best of soul and Motown. By the way, we're on the Irish Radio Player and also online. 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More of the best of soul and Motown in just a moment. Keep it here.
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0: The best of soul and Motown at Sunshine 106.8. How you doing? This is Sean Ashmore in for Saturday afternoon. Thanks for turning us on here, and keep it right here. More of the great soul artists of all time are on the way next at Sunshine Soul.
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0: This is the radio station that plays the best of soul and Motown 24 hours a day, 7 days a week. You're on Sunshine Soul. Hope your weekend is going well. Thanks for tuning in. It's Sean Ashmore here with you this afternoon playing the best of soul and Motown. Keep it right here. We've got more of that on the way in just a moment.
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0: This is Sunshine Soul, the best of soul and Motown. How you doing? It's John Ashmore in for Saturday afternoon. Hope your weekend is going well and thanks for turning us on here at Sunshine Soul. We're online and on the Irish Radio Player and we've more of the best of soul and Motown on the way in just a minute. Keep it here.
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0: We've got the best of Soul and Motown all weekend long. This is Sunshine Soul on sunshinesoul.ie and on the Irish Radio Player. By the way, this is Sean Ashmore with you. Hope you're enjoying the music we have for you today. And keep it right here. More of the best of Marvin, Aretha and Stevie in just a moment.
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0: 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It's Sunshine Soul with Joe Harrington. 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

0: 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It's Sunshine Soul with Joe Harrington. 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

0: Oh, that's great. I hope you're enjoying all this brilliant music. We do it every day. The very best of soul and Motown. You're on Sunshine Soul with Joe Harrington. We're going to take a short break. We're back in just a moment.
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0: Oh, that's great. I hope you're enjoying all this brilliant music. We do it every day. The very best of soul and Motown. You're on Sunshine Soul with Joe Harrington. We're going to take a short break. We're back in just a moment.
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0: 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It's Sunshine Soul with Joe Harrington. 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

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But I don't know about that. There's many times that we've loved and we've shared love and made love. 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

0: Oh, that's great. I hope you're enjoying all this brilliant music. We do it every day. The very best of soul and Motown. You're on Sunshine Soul with Joe Harrington. We're going to take a short break. We're back in just a moment.
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0: This is Sunshine Soul, playing you the best soul and Motown music all the time. I'm Carol Dooley. Thanks for your company. And it's always my pleasure to be here with you. So much great music. I just can't wait to play it for you. And stay with us. There's a lot more on the way.
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0: Sunshine Soul, the best of soul and Motown. If you just discovered us for the very first time, well, can I extend on behalf of myself, Carol Dooley, and all of us here a very warm welcome to you. Thank you for joining us, and I hope you'll stay with us too, playing you nothing but the perfect soul and the perfect Motown. Stay with me. We'll continue in just a moment.
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1: 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But why don't we try to remember?

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0: 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This is Sunshine Soul. If you just joined us, you're very welcome. I hope you're enjoying the music and I hope you'll stay with me as well. I'm Carol Dooley with more great music on the way.
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0: This is Sunshine Soul. I'm Carol Dooley. Thanks for joining us. If you just discovered us, so nice to have you with us. 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

0: More of that sweet soul music on the way from the station that just loves to play Aretha, Randy Crawford, Marvin Gaye and more. It's Sunshine Soul.
1: Hi, this is Joe Harrington. Hope your weekend's going well. I'm back Monday afternoon just after Carol Dooley playing you the very best of soul and Motown on your easy place to relax. Sunshine Soul.
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0: playing nothing but perfect music all the time. The very best of soul and the very best of Motown. This is Sunshine Soul. Don't go anywhere. More on the way.
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0: From Michael Jackson to Smokey Robinson to Stevie Wonder and so much more. This is Sunshine Soul, the very best of soul and Motown. I'm Carol Dooley. Thanks for joining us, and please do stay with me as we'll continue with more great music before you know it.
1: 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Little reminder, I'm back on Monday afternoon playing you the very best of soul and Motown on Sunshine Soul, your easy place to relax.
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